0: 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Krista in Oakland wanted to hear Lou Bega, Mambo Number 5. This is a good one for a hot day. It's on 101.7 KKIQ.
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0: Die with a smile. I feel like I'm going to die from the heat. It is so hot in the studio right now. Hopefully you're staying cool. Hopefully you are driving home and you got the AC on and you are heading home to your AC or go to the movies. It's a perfect time to check out a movie, use their AC. We are going to get some relief tomorrow by as much as 12 degrees. And then by Saturday, it's back to the mid to upper 70s. Okay. Let's let you go anywhere now. It's our Go Anywhere Getaway, sponsored by Danville Music. You and a guest can go anywhere you want in America, and we are taking care of the trip for you, okay? Your winning word this hour is travel. That's travel. 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
2: Hometown traffic update.
3: Good afternoon. Still slow traffic eastbound 580. Slow in stretches between Castro Valley and Dublin. Freeing up just before Fallon Road this afternoon. I do have reports of a possible brush fire since we last checked in eastbound 580 in Dublin, right around Santa Rita Road. I do have reports of emergency crews on scene. That is completely to the shoulder, but causing a bit of a spectacle to the side. So some extra traffic in Dublin this afternoon. Eastbound 580 slowing back down between North Livermore Avenue and Grant Line Road. Sluggish traffic out of Livermore over the Altamont Pass. I have reports of a stalled vehicle in the right lane just before North Flynn Road, so that is causing a bit of extra traffic as we continue through the drive. Sorry, that's going to be in the left lane that vehicle is stalled this afternoon. A heavier traffic starting around North Livermore Avenue, approaching North Flynn Road. Westbound 580, moving smooth right now. Northbound 680, a couple of stretches of slowing over the Sunol grade, freeing up before Highway 84. You're going to slow back down in Pleasanton between Sunol Boulevard and Stone Ridge Drive. Also seeing some brake lights out of Danville into Walnut Creek. A bunch of commute traffic still this afternoon. No active accidents are being reported. That's your hometown traffic. I'm Lyle Glass.
2: 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Another long set of today's best mix. 101.7 KKIQ.

1017 KKIQ. I'm a big Apple fan, okay? I got a MacBook, got iPhone, got the Apple Watch. I do feel like these yearly events, though, are kind of ridiculous. You don't need a new iPhone. I usually keep mine for like 4 years or something like that. I don't care. And I was making fun of the foldable iPhone. It's, to me, it looked like just a mini iPad, but now seeing the videos of it released this morning, it does look kind of cool. Can you spot me $2,000, though, for the basic model? Dire Straits now.

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1: Good afternoon. Going to start off taking a look at eastbound 580 in Dublin. Got an active fire at Santa Rita Road. Emergency crews are currently blocking the slow lane as well as blocking the off-ramp and on-ramp from Santa Rita Road this afternoon. There is a brush fire going on to the side. Currently, that is still an active fire. A lot of flames are visible from the roadway. Shout out to Shirley, who gave us a call to let us know that that is causing a lot of additional traffic in Dublin right now. Stop and go between the 680 connector and about Santa Rita Road. The flames and smoke are completely visible from the freeway. I do have some additional reports of some smoke causing a bit of visual obstruction this afternoon. So some heavier brake lights eastbound 580 in Dublin. Currently no ETA for that right-hand lane to reopen. Seeing some additional slowing on the westbound 580 side. Slow and go between Fallon Road and the 680 connector. We already saw some commute slowing westbound 580 in Dublin. Seeing additional brake lights with the active fire on the eastbound 580 side. Commute traffic eastbound 580 continuing out of Livermore over the Altamont Pass. Sluggish traffic between North Livermore Avenue and Grant Line Road. I did have reports of a stalled vehicle in the left lane at North Flynn that has been moved to the shoulder this afternoon. Northbound 680, just some slow traffic and stretches out of Fremont over the Sunol grade, freeing up around Highway 84, slowing back down in Pleasanton between Sunol Boulevard and the 580 connector. Sluggish commute traffic northbound 680 this afternoon. That's your hometown traffic. I'm Lyle Glass.
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0: Tipsy, a bar song on 101.7 KKIQ. I might have to get a little tipsy tonight just because if you can hear it in my voice, I took a softball to the mouth last night at my my dad's softball league. It was shocking. I thought I might have lost a tooth, but now my lips are just blown up like I had bad lip filler. And if you want to see what that looks like, I posted on my Instagram earlier. It is highly embarrassing, but you know what? It's just a part of life. I'm not going to give up softball because I love it so much.
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5: Good afternoon. Still going to see slow moving traffic eastbound 580. I've got reports of an active fire in Dublin at Santa Rita Road that is blocking the right hand lane this afternoon. Emergency crews are blocking that slow lane, trying to get things completely under control with the fire. It does seem that the off ramp and on ramp from Santa Rita Road are also going to be blocked this afternoon with them trying to get things completely under control with that fire. I still have reports of flames being seen from the freeway, so heavy traffic backing up to about Foothill Road. Some slow traffic before that eastbound 580 at a Castro Valley till the top of the Dublin grade. Not as heavy of brake lights, but moving pretty slow as you continue through Dublin with that active fire at Santa Rita Road. Westbound 580, going to see some additional traffic in Dublin, but most of the brake lights are actually over the Dublin grade, freeing up into Castro Valley. No accidents on the westbound side. Eastbound 580, also going to be moving slow, working your way over the Altamont Pass. Those brake lights from before Vasco Road till around Grantline Road. I did have reports of a stalled vehicle in the left lane at North Flynn Road. Everything is cleared from that, no longer blocking lanes. I think things have even moved from the shoulder based on the reports I'm looking at right now. I'll keep an eye on that as we continue through the Wednesday drive. That is your hometown traffic. I'm Lyle Glass.
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Enjoy it. Get yourself something cool to drink and enjoy this hour of music. Taylor Swift is next. Prince and Lord are on the way, and this is Uncle Cracker.

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0: The heat advisory ends tomorrow night. We are looking at your hometown weather right now. It was too hot today. Gonna still be hot tomorrow, but not quite as extreme as today. And then dropping it down again on Friday, and Saturday is where it's at. It's gonna be nice and pleasant in Pleasanton, temperatures in the mid to upper 70s on Saturday. And Lyle Glass is here to check your traffic in a few minutes on 101.7 KKIQ.
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8: Good evening. Got some slow traffic hanging around for the evening drive. Still have an active fire eastbound 580 working your way out of Dublin at Santa Rita Road. That is currently going to be blocking a right-hand lane. The fire is off to the right-hand shoulder. It does seem that they have gotten the off-ramp reopened for Santa Rita Road, but my reports are indicating that there are still emergency crews in the right lane just past the off-ramp as we continue through the evening drive. Still seeing some heavy brake lights eastbound 580 from the top of the Dublin grade until Fallon Road as we continue through the evening drive. Emergency crews are on scene, but currently no ETA for things to start fully clearing up. They are trying to get that fire under control right now. Slow traffic will start eastbound 580 out of Castro Valley right around Eden Canyon Road. Brake lights just getting heavier at the top of the Dublin grade. Sluggish traffic eastbound 580 over the Altamont Pass between Vasco Road and Grantline Road. Some hang around commute traffic there this evening. No accidents to report. Westbound 580 moving pretty smooth right now. Northbound 680 looking good over the Sinol grade. Still a bit of slow traffic in Pleasanton between Bernal Avenue and Stone Ridge Drive. Hang around commute slowing as we continue. No active accidents are being reported. A lot of the northbound 680 traffic is actually easing up. That's your hometown traffic. I'm Lyle Glass.
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0: Good evening. Eastbound 580, still seeing sluggish traffic between Castro Valley and Dublin. Had reports of an active fire working your way out of Dublin at Santa Rita Road. They were getting things under control with that last time we checked in. It does seem that the fire is under control and the lanes have reopened. I do still have reports of activity on the shoulder at Santa Rita Road as they get things completely cleared up this evening. Sluggish traffic right now, eastbound 580 from before the top of the Dublin grade until Fallon Road. Freeing up through Livermore, you will see some brake lights over the Altamont Pass. Eastbound 580, slow between Greenville Road and Grant Line Road. Sluggish commute traffic there over the Altamont Pass. No accidents have been reported for the Wednesday drive. Westbound 580 moving pretty smooth. 205 looking good in both directions. A bit of slowing on the eastbound 205 side between MacArthur Drive and Interstate 5. Northbound 680, a stretch of brake lights out of Fremont before Mission Boulevard North. A bit of slowing just before the Highway 84 split as you continue over the Sunol grade. Otherwise looking pretty good northbound 680 for the evening drive. That's your hometown traffic. I'm Lyle Glass.
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101.7 KKIQ, we are now officially in NFL season. How did this happen? This year has just flown by. I know we say that every year, but this one felt especially fast for me personally. Niners tomorrow at this time. Let's go Niners.

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0: Thanks for spending some of your day with me today. I will be talking to you tomorrow on your hometown afternoons when, at this time, our San Francisco 49ers are going to be in action in Melbourne, Australia, taking on the Rams. It's a 5:35 kickoff, so make sure you get your work done early tomorrow. And Lyle Glass is here to give one last look at your traffic. And the XYZ show is coming up at 7 o'clock on 101.7 KKIQ. 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
13: Hometown traffic update.
14: Good evening. Still slow moving traffic eastbound 580 from the top of the Dublin Grade until Fallon Road. Had a recent fire on the shoulder just before Fallon Road. Everything is under control with that. I do still have reports of emergency crews off to the side. No lanes are being blocked, and that fire is under control this evening. Still going to be moving slow from the top of the Dublin Grade till about Fallon Road. Some fresh air through Livermore, but sluggish traffic over the Altamont Pass. Eastbound 580 between Greenville Road and Grant Line Road. Some hang around commute traffic over the Altamont. No accidents to report this evening. The traffic is improving there. Eastbound 580, just some hang around brake lights as we continue through the drive. Westbound 580 moving smooth. 205 looking pretty good in both directions. A bit of slow traffic northbound 680 over the Sunol Grade just before the Highway 84 split. Otherwise moving pretty smooth for your evening drive. That's your hometown traffic. I'm Lyle Glass.
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0: How do I carefully talk about this? President Trump has renamed, he claims, Lake Ontario to Lake America.
1: Yes.
0: After he did the Gulf of Mexico, it's now the Gulf of America.
1: Yep. Mm-hmm. Yes.
0: And now there's rumors he's trying to change New Mexico to New America.
1: Yes. Yeah. And now South Park is South America.
0: And we'll leave it at that.

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0: The Girl Scouts of America. That's their official title, right?
1: I believe so.
0: You know, they always sell their cookies. There's not really I feel like a Girl Scout cookie season anymore. It's just kind of year-round.
1: Well, you can go online and get them whenever you want. Now.
0: Yeah. Also, like, I had a mom bamboozle me a couple months ago. She's like, will you buy some for my daughter? I was like, yeah, for sure. She just hands me, like, an online order form, and then it got shipped to me.
2: No, I'm not buying them unless you're posted up at the grocery store.
0: Right. I want you to deliver them at the very least if it's, like, friends and family. Like, that's the whole thing. You're teaching them commerce, right?
2: Right, exactly.
0: Not just like, here's the link and then you get your residuals.
1: It's sure. like definitely gone corporate for sure.
0: I'm not trying to teach you how to be Amazon.
1: Right, exactly.
0: Anyway, they are expanding their long line of cookies to go beyond humans, and now they have dog cookies, dog treats.
1: Yeah, they're coming out with dog treats. They're also coming out with they're called Sparkables, where the cookies are allergy friendly. So if you like Thin Mints, Samoas, they've got like nut free ones, gluten free ones, vegan.
2: Nice.
1: So like,
2: I am glad that they're doing that. I like that a lot.
1: Yeah. The dog treats, while I think, oh yeah, include the dogs too, is cool. But one of the selling points is that humans, if need be, can also eat these dog treats.
0: That's important.
1: Is it? Why?
0: Because I know a lot of our stupid friends that'd be like, I wonder if it tastes the same.
1: So why is that important?
0: Because they can't, like, it can't have a toxin in it for humans.
2: I ate a dog treat like a couple weeks ago and I don't feel bad about it.
0: By accident?
2: No, on purpose. I want to see what it would taste like.
1: Oh, so this is like targeted towards you specifically.
0: By yourself?
2: No.
0: Oh.
1: You were among friends. Were they eating them with you?
2: Well, yes.
0: Okay, that makes it a little bit better. I didn't know if you were just like bored and like, I'm out of food.
2: No.
0: I wonder what these biscuits taste
1: like. So you guys got together to eat dog food?
2: Yeah. No, there was a dog.
1: Okay.
2: And the dog had treats.
0: Wait, when you're saying other people were there, do you mean it was just you and the dog?
2: It was just me and my boyfriend.
1: And you were like, oh, I'm going to give one to the dog, one to me. One to the dog, one to me.
2: Well, it was kind of, I mean, it's kind of, I don't know. I feel like if you, I don't know, dogs don't deserve to eat scary things.
0: No, I agree with that.
1: No, I agree with that. I just don't know why, hey, you can eat it too if you're hungry, human.
2: I don't know, like, why not?
0: People like sharing treats with their dogs, man.
2: I know. Oh my God, if I had like a bag of like goldfish and I could be like.
0: One for you, one for Audrey, one for you, one for Audrey. The Girl Scouts are selling dog treats, which Audrey is in line for.
2: I'm into it.
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0: What are you watching Wednesday? All brought to you by O'Reilly Auto Parts, your professional parts people. We've been binging, watching, trying to keep up whatever's new on TV or maybe less known about.
1: Yeah.
0: Special nomination to Widow's Bay on Apple TV Plus. I know it's been done for a couple months now. I just won a ton of Emmys, but Audrey just watched it.
2: And I finally watched it.
0: I'm glad you co-signed it, because I would have had to fight you. If you were like,
1: she was like, I didn't like it.
2: I really did like it. Okay. It was very good.
0: It's good.
2: I think everybody should watch it. Go ahead. Yes. Whatever.
0: Widow's Bay, Apple TV Plus. Jordan, what have you been watching?
1: I've been watching a lot of stuff on planes recently because I've just been flying everywhere.
0: I thought you meant about planes. I was like, yes!
1: No.
2: I did too, and I was like, what's wrong with you?
1: No, not about planes, on planes. Yeah. But I just watched, get ready, guys, another Star Wars thing. The Mandalorian and Grogu, that film has been out for a little bit.
2: Was that the
1: Pedro Pascal one? Yeah.
0: I like that you're ignoring me, Snow.
1: Yeah, because because that's just lame of you to do.
2: Rude.
1: Pedro Pascal, it's got the little, you know, Yoda Grogu in it, so like everybody thinks he's the cutest thing ever, and he is, but it's basically like the next season of the show, The Mandalorian. If you liked it, if you like Star Wars, it's equal parts action, funny stuff sprinkled in.
0: Disney Plus.
1: Disney Plus is where you can watch it at home, or American Airlines.
0: Nice. I watched Good Fortune, this movie with Seth Rogen, Keanu Reeves, and Aziz Ansari.
1: Where he's the angel.
0: Keanu Reeves, for the first time in a long time, kind of goes back to, what was that stoner comedy?
1: Bill and Ted.
0: Thank you. Yeah. He plays like a very dumb, happy-go-lucky guy.
1: Yeah.
0: He plays the angel Gabriel, which, well, getting into the biblical meaning of it, comes down to basically try to make people's life a little bit better and see the positive in life, right?
1: Mm-hmm.
0: And, oh my gosh, there's a lot of dumb knee slappers in it,
1: okay.
0: But it's a good stoner comedy.
1: Okay.
0: It's Seth Rogen returning to like what he's good at from a comedy standpoint.
1: Nice.
0: Aziz Ansari overacts a little bit, but that's kind of his thing.
1: Sure.
0: Yeah, so the whole idea is that Seth Rogen's this rich guy. Aziz Ansari's having like trouble like we all are, just trying to make it, doing like DoorDash essentially.
1: Yeah.
0: Ends up becoming his personal assistant, and then based off of a wish, Keanu Reeves switches their lives.
1: Oh, wow. Okay, gotcha.
0: But then everything goes wrong and they can't switch back. But like the moral of the story is like, you know, grass isn't always greener.
2: Sure.
0: But the joke they lean into is that Aziz is like, my life is way better since I got rich. Like, yeah. I don't want to go back.
1: It is. Right.
0: It's very on the nose of anyone who's just like, if we're looking at these gas prices going like, man, it's just a nice observation of like what people go through day to day just to make it.
2: For sure.
0: Good Fortune. Is very, very good. I don't even know. I think I watched it on Amazon. It's on Amazon, yes.
1: Okay.
0: What are you watching Wednesday? 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

0: What are items or things in your life that you should never share with anyone, regardless of how close you are with them? Right?
1: Yep.
0: I'm going to lead with toothbrush.
2: I think that's a good
1: start. Yeah.
0: You know why I'm leading with toothbrush? Because I have a friend, Mark, who now Jordan's the accomplice of.
1: So I...
2: Oh, you have?
0: That used my toothbrush on the bachelor party weekend we were just on.
2: Okay. All right,
1: so... Here's what actually happened. Clearly, Eric is triggered by this.
2: Well,
1: Mark has used Eric's toothbrush before. So
0: not okay.
1: It's not okay. It's very much a pain point for no reason at all. Mark came up to me and goes, "You want to see something funny?" And I was like, "Yeah." He goes, "Text Eric that I used his toothbrush."
0: So, Jordan, I get a text. We're all sleeping in different rooms at the Airbnb, yeah. And I get a text from Jordan to wake me up. He's like, "Oh, by the way, I forgot to tell you."
1: Mark using your toothbrush.
0: Yeah.
1: Yeah.
0: Which is, you can't convince me it didn't happen now.
1: Right.
0: But Jordan, I'm like, "Jordan, what? And he goes, "Yeah, my bad. I forgot to tell you. I had just brushed my teeth when I got this text message."
1: And so Eric is texting me, all caps,
0: God.
1: What do you mean you forgot? Why wouldn't you tell me that, like,
2: that is
1: freaking
2: so
1: out?
2: Funny.
1: And I was like, "Mark, that is arguably hilarious. I had no idea you could just trigger him."
0: Because it's not just like
2: so
0: an absurd
2: funny.
0: Thing he would do. It's something he has done.
1: He's a repeat offender.
0: Yeah.
1: And I was like, "Oh, okay, I'll double down." And I just like put my phone on the charger and walked away knowing Eric was still texting me.
0: I walked downstairs and goes, "Mark!"
1: Yeah.
0: And Jordan's like, "Oh, it's happening."
1: It was great.
2: That's
0: so funny. I'd like to believe that that didn't actually happen.
1: Who's to say at this point?
0: I already replaced the toothbrush.
1: You threw it out.
0: I didn't even brush my teeth the next morning on the way home because I'm like, I'm not risking this. I'll just get a new toothbrush when I get home. What's something that someone, I don't care how close you are, Jordan, is there anything that Samantha, your wife, could use that you're like, "I love you so much, please never do that again"?
1: I think we pretty much share. Like, it's funny, we have one electric toothbrush.
0: That's
1: and
0: disgusting.
1: We like switch.
2: Oh, you swap
1: we,
2: the head.
1: We swap the head. So
0: still
1: like,
0: disgusting to me.
1: I don't know. It kind of absolves it. I think, like, you know.
0: Would you be upset if you walked in and she was using your toothbrush head?
1: No, she caught me using hers though. I forgot to switch one time.
0: What is the matter with you people?
1: And she was like, "Wait, are you brushing your teeth with my toothbrush?" And I was like, "Oh, I know." She was like, "How long has it been there?" I was like, "Why did you leave it on there?" So
2: I'll be super honest. If it's somebody I'm sharing spit with, whether that be partner, best friend, whatever,
1: I
2: honestly don't really care.
1: Here's the problem, though. Here's the problem. It's not that, like, me and my wife, obviously, yes, we've shared spit. We've kissed before. I haven't shared every meal that you had that day, let alone the ones you choose.
2: I'm not saying it's like a good or like awesome thing.
0: Just say no.
2: Like,
0: just say it's not
1: just
0: okay.
1: Say it's not
0: just
1: okay.
0: Whatever
1: it's
0: you do under no circumstance, use someone else's toothbrush.
1: Yeah, yes.
0: I'll let my teeth feel hairy for a few hours if I don't have another option. That's absurd.
1: Feel hairy is wild.
0: You know what I'm talking about, though.
1: Yeah.
0: Don't ever use someone else's toothbrush.
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0: Very different Labor Day weekends were had by the cast members of XYZ. 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Yep. 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

0: I gotta send it to Audrey.
1: Yeah,
0: so
1: yeah.
0: If you don't get something from me in like 72 hours, check
1: well,
0: in.
1: Well, and like when I respond, that's how I'm like, hey guys, I'm awake. Right. I'm coming to work today.
2: Well, don't you find that odd? Like that is so different from my world.
0: Well,
2: I'm like,
0: you guys had
2: but
0: more
2: I'm doing
0: like,
2: it too.
0: You guys had more scheduled check-ins back in the day.
2: I guess
0: my question for you, Mom, because like, I love you so much. I'm very thankful for finding my friends now because, you know, I get it. And like, I like to check on my parents' location too. Like,
3: sure.
0: It's just a quick way of like, I don't need to reach out to you. I just know where they're at kind
3: right,
0: of thing.
3: Right.
0: I know some people are very weird about that.
3: Yeah.
0: That said, like, I feel like I would have hated if Find My Friends were a thing when I was a teenager and my mom was constantly checking
2: my
0: location.
2: Oh my God. I would have hated it. My dad and mom freaked out over anything because I would work as a DJ in a club till 2 a.m. And my dad would literally be in the parking lot some nights and follow me home. And I was 22.
1: Well,
0: so, I mean, that's nice of him.
1: Yeah, that's sweet.
0: Yeah. I don't think that's as crazy as like if I don't respond to you for an hour on a Tuesday night and you know I'm home.
2: Oh,
0: and you're like, he's dead.
2: That.
0: He's definitely
1: no,
0: died.
1: Yeah,
3: yeah.
1: No.
3: Yeah. No, I mean, like, there was one time my phone had died, like, on the highway. And, like, my location was, like, side of the highway. My mom was like, oh, my God, my son is dead.
0: That happened to me.
3: My friends.
0: 2 years ago,
2: You were in front of a bank.
0: I wasn't in front of a bank, but I was at our friend's house who lived by a PNC bank.
3: Okay.
0: And because that's where my phone died, and then I just decided to sleep it off there because it was a night out.
3: Yeah. Right, right.
0: Like, my mom, my girlfriend at the time were all like, he got robbed. They turn off his phone there.
3: Right, right.
0: He's dead. At no point did anyone think, like, oh, maybe it's a Friday night and he's at his friend's house that lives right there.
3: Right.
0: And his phone is just off.
3: Yeah.
2: So are we all just too much on edge with knowing where people are?
3: Yeah.
1: Oh, for sure.
3: I don't think I'm on edge about knowing. Like, if I'm worried about someone and I have them on Find My Friends, I look, I see, and then it's good.
0: Yeah.
3: Like, I'm not really checking for people.
0: I don't
3: though.
0: Use it against someone. I know that a lot of people can, but like, I'm never going to be like, well, what do you mean you said that you can't come out? You're here.
3: And right.
1: Yeah,
3: right.
1: No, for sure.
0: That's an abuse of the,
3: the for sure.
0: location.
2: Then you pull it, right?
0: Then I would pull it. Yeah. I mean, I know you check mine regularly because whenever I come out to the suburbs, like you're in the driveway waiting for me. Like, oh, I
2: like
0: saw that
2: puppy.
0: He was 8 minutes away. Oh, he's 4 minutes
2: like
0: away.
2: A puppy. I'm like, oh, tail's wagging.
0: Yeah, it's super cute. Mom's hot take, checking on people via social media. If they don't post enough, are they okay? And you said, even though it's weird, you do it too.
2: I do it too.
0: Okay. Mom's hot take. I'll brought to you by T-Mobile. It's better over here. 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

0: I've developed a new favorite birthday tradition.
1: Oh,
0: it's a bit of a social experiment.
1: Okay.
0: I've never dated someone while having a birthday, a meaningful one, no less. I'm turning 35. And that, like, just went out of their way to, like, hey, I really want to make this special. I'm not a huge birthday person. I joke about it more than anything. But, like,
1: sure. You
0: know, all I ever really want is just, like, a little dinner with, like, my best friends.
2: Yeah, just, like, a cute little...
0: people in my life, right?
2: Yeah.
0: Rachel, my girlfriend, has gone above and beyond to make sure, like, she plans a proper dinner and does all the things. But she purposefully, kind of with me in on it, didn't tell any of my friends if it was a surprise or not.
1: Yeah.
0: So I have spent the last 2 weeks catching people thinking they gave up my surprise party.
2: Oh,
0: I've known about it, right?
2: Yeah.
0: On the bachelor party trip. First guy, Jake. I go, hey, man, are you coming to my birthday thing? And he goes, huh? And I was like, yeah.
1: You caught him up.
0: And
2: quickly. So
0: and he stares
2: funny.
0: At me. And I go, am I having a birthday thing? And he's like, no. I'm like, at... for zero on Friday, and he's like, oh, you already know. Okay. 20 minutes later, our friend Trace, I'm like, hey man, are you coming to my birthday dinner on my birthday? And he goes, it's my new favorite thing to do to people.
1: So now what you're saying is, like, when you turn 36, have a set thing that everyone's doing.
0: No one shows
1: up.
0: And
1: then tell everyone it's a surprise.
0: Oh, yeah.
1: Knowing that you know and just see how they act.
0: Uh-huh.
1: How committed are they to Eric?
0: Yeah, exactly.
1: That's the social experiment.
2: I think I asked about it the next day.
0: Yeah. Audrey was just like, I assume he already knows.
2: When's your birthday?
1: You were ready to crash out. Like,
0: he tried to pretend at first, too, but that was very early on, and he really, truly didn't know if it was a surprise or not.
1: Well, so me and your girlfriend had set up a plan, her idea, by the way.
0: It's impossible to surprise me.
1: Well, no, she was like, act like you don't know. Like, I was given directions.
0: Mm-hmm.
1: So it wasn't like...
0: That's just her messing with you specifically.
1: Okay, so
0: I've known
1: you guys are sick social experiment people is what I'm hearing.
0: Kind of.
1: I don't like it.
0: I call it a power couple.
2: Okay. All
0: right, that's it for us. My birthday's Friday. If you want to wish me happy birthday early on social media.
1: Fishing.
0: XYC
1: fishing.
0: Content on
1: He's
0: Instagram.
1: Fishing.
0: We'll see you tomorrow. Bye.
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6: Hometown Traffic Update.
7: Good morning. Traffic in the Tracy Hills, westbound 580, slowing before you get to Chrisman, and it stays that way till you get to Patterson Pass. Tracy westbound 205 has stop and go from Nagley to the 580 connector, and it's stop and go in Altamont Pass, westbound 580 between 205 and Grantline. From there, traffic heavy and slow till you make your way towards North Blaine. I'm Cynthia Seitz, and that's your hometown traffic update.
6: 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Hometown Mornings on 101.7 KKIQ.

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3: Good morning. There is some stop-and-go traffic in Tracy, westbound 580 from Highway 132 to Corral Hollow, then continuing slow to Patterson Pass. Tracy, westbound 205's got stop-and-go from Grant Line to the 580 connector, and there's some stop-and-go in Altamont Pass as well, westbound 580 till you get to North Flynn. Heavy traffic coming into Livermore, southbound on Vasco from Los Vaqueros to Dalton. I'm Cynthia Seitz. That's your hometown traffic update.
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13: 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It is 6:10 on Hometown Mornings. I'm Mel McKay, joined by producer Wilson, our little toy dog Ginger, who will never retire, and the fantastically talented Cynthia Seats, preparing the latest info for your hometown traffic report. Weather, the heat advisory in effect until 10 p.m. tonight. Otherwise, sunny and breezy, then clear tonight. 98 in Danville, 101 in Livermore, and 106 in Tracy. Currently 73 outside our studios here in Pleasanton. 2 hours from now, I'm going to give you the first word that wins of the day for KKIQ's Go Anywhere Getaway. All the winning info is posted for you at kkiq.com, so you can bone up on the details if you're not already aware. And of course, I'll give you everything you need with the first word that wins. 7:35, Mel's Morning Mindbender is going to win somebody a pair of tickets to see the Jonas Brothers, the Burning Up Tour all over again at Chase Center in the city on Saturday, November 21st. It's also Thursday at 8:20. Renjani DaCosta from Tri-Valley Haven joins me as my Philanthropy Thursday guest. Their Pace for Peace is back, and I'm back as their MC. She'll give us all the info at 8:20. Cynthia Seats with Hometown Traffic in a little over 2 minutes.
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3: Hometown Traffic Update.
4: Good morning. Tracy westbound 205, stop and go from Nagley to the 580 connector. South Tracy coming out of the Tracy Hills, westbound 580 slowing from Highway 132 Chrisman till you get to Patterson Pass. Then in Altamont Pass, westbound 580, it continues slowly from 205 to North Flynn. There's slow traffic in Livermore, southbound on Vasco between Los Vaqueros and Dalton. And now some slowing in Sunol, southbound 680 between Highway 84, Vallecetus Road, and Andrade. I'm Cynthia Seitz, and that's your hometown traffic update.
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0: Sarah's on your hometown station, 101.7 KKIQ. It is 6:22 on Hometown Mornings. I'm Mel McKay, and we officially know the iPhone foldable stats. Apple introduced the new iPhone Duo yesterday. That's what they're calling the foldable phone that opens like a book with a 7.6-inch display. The internal screen is 50% bigger than the iPhone Pro Max, while the outside screen can still be used when the phone is folded. That's cool. All right, I like that. Apple says that users can run two apps side by side, take selfies with their rear camera, and watch video on the outer display. Now, the iPhone Duo has a titanium body, two batteries, and a side mounted Touch ID button. The phone starts at $1,999 and will initially come in star white and night sky. Pre-orders begin October 16th with store availability scheduled for October 23rd. They also announced the iPhone 18 Pro and iPhone 18 Pro Max with new colors, faster charging, more than 24 hours of battery life, and expanded camera and thermal management features. Now, Samsung has led the foldable phone market since 2019, and Apple says, no, give me a slice of that. By the way, if you thought, oh my Lord, $1,999, that's just insane. It gets crazier. They've come out with a luxury version of the iPhone Ultra from Caviar. And this iPhone will set you back $20,000. The Ultra is the new Apple foldable iPhone. The liquid metal edition phone Ultra has a solid sterling silver back with a 3D wave pattern that shines like liquid metal. Now, because silver blocks radio signals, the device cannot be charged wirelessly or used with MagSafe. Only 17 units will be made. And if you've got $20,000 to spend on this new Apple phone, delivery will begin after Apple officially unveils the phone. So, yeah. Wow. I guess they're unveiling that today. So they unveiled the regular one yesterday, and they're doing the luxe $20,000 version today.
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10: Good morning. Traffic in South Tracy, westbound 580 slows from Highway 132 Chrisman till you get to Patterson Pass. In Tracy, westbound 205, there's stop-and-go traffic from Nagley to the 580 connector and Altamont Pass. Westbound 580 has some stop-and-go between 205 and North Glen. Brentwood to Livermore, southbound on Vasco, we've got heavy traffic between Walnut and Camino Diablo, and then slowing from Los Vaqueros till you get to Dalton. And Sunol, southbound 680 traffic slowing from Highway 84, Balasitas Road, off and on till you get to Sheridan Road. I'm Cynthia Seitz. That's your hometown traffic update.
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1: 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But wait a minute, isn't this...
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0: Well, baby, I went down and got it.

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0: Are you making these common mistakes when you brush your teeth? Good morning, 6:38 on Hometown Mornings. A heat advisory in effect until 10 p.m. 98 in Danville, 101 in Livermore, and 106 in Tracy. Currently 73 outside our studios here in Pleasanton. So do you brush your teeth down to a science? Do you have it down? Because unless you're strict, chances are you're making some mistakes along the way. According to dentists, these are some of the most common mistakes they see with people when it comes to brushing your teeth. Not brushing for the full 2 minutes. The goal is 30 seconds in all four quadrants. The other big mistake is forgetting to brush your teeth before bed. At night, we make less saliva, which helps to neutralize acid. So the nighttime brush is extra important, especially if you're putting a night guard in. I always feel so gross if, like, I don't brush my teeth and then I put the night guard in. Rinsing after brushing. The toothpaste keeps working after you're done unless you rinse it out. I have a follow-up question, and they are not here to answer my follow-up question, but what about Listerine? Because I brush, I floss, I brush, I scrape my tongue, I water pick, and then I gargle with Listerine. Okay, so that's my routine. The other thing that you do is missing parts of your teeth. You need to brush the front, the sides, the back, and the chewing area. Plaque hides everywhere. We're almost done with this. There are six common mistakes that we make, according to dentists. Flossing after you brush. Nope. Got to do it before you brush. Yay, I had that right. And forgetting to clean your tongue. The tongue holds a lot of bacteria, so don't forget that, okay? You got to get yourself a good tongue scraper. They also recommend that you stop chewing sugary gum and switch to sugar-free instead. And that's all the time the dentist is going to get this hour.
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0: 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Good morning. It's me, Mel McKay. Hope you're doing well today. We want to talk about Teacher of the Month. School is back in session, and hopefully you are back into that morning drop-off afternoon pickup routine. Now, we know that it takes much more than just the teacher in your classroom to help build your child's life. 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So show your love for local teachers and support staff and nominate them for KKIQ's Teacher of the Month. You're going to get Buckhorn Grill if you win and more fun prizes. 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
2: Update. Good morning. There's slow traffic Pleasanton into Sunol, southbound 680 between Sunol Boulevard and Andrade. Tracy westbound 205's got the stop and go from Grant Line to the 580 connector. And South Tracy traffic now stop and go westbound 580 between Highway 132 and Corral Hollow. From there, traffic slowing to Patterson Pass. In Altamont Pass, westbound 580, there's some stop and go between 205 and Grant Line, and slow from that point till you get to North Flynn. Slow traffic coming into Livermore southbound on Vasco between Los Vaqueros and Dalton. I'm Cynthia Seats, and that's your hometown traffic update.
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0: after he binged on some wine. Good morning. It is 7:09 on Hometown Mornings. I'm Mel McKay. Coming up at 7:35, we're going to play Mel's Morning Mindbender. And boy, have I got a prize for you. The Jonas Brothers. The Burnin' Up Tour all over again at Chase Center on Saturday, November 21st. 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Play Mel's Morning Mindbender, work your brain matter, and win tickets. I like that idea best. Okay, so a visually impaired UK man without a driver's license decided it was a good idea to drive 150 miles after he binged on a bunch of wine. His name is Anthony Hall. He traveled overnight from his home until police acted on an anonymous tip that said his vehicle was weaving on a highway. Hall told officers he had lost his sight 2 years earlier, but he could see some light. He was looking for another vehicle to follow when he got stopped. No explanation as to why he decided to drive after a wine binge, but maybe the wine binge is explanation enough. Alcohol does impair your judgment.
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7: 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Greater than 50 gigabytes may slow when network is busy. See terms. Good morning. In Sunol, southbound 680 at the Andrade on-ramp, there's a two-vehicle crash. It's in the clearing stages, and they're over on the right-hand shoulder along with CHP. Traffic is stop and go, though, backing you up towards Sunol Boulevard in Pleasanton. Sunol westbound 84 has stop and go traffic from Little Valley Road to the 680 connector. South Tracy westbound 580 traffic slowing from Highway 132 to Patterson Pass. And Tracy westbound 205's got stop and go from Nagley to the 580 connector. In the Altamont Pass, westbound 580 traffic is stop and go from 205 to Grantline, then slow to North Flint. Brentwood to Livermore, southbound on Vasco. That's slowing between Walnut and Camino Diablo. And it's stop and go now between Los Vaqueros and Dalton. I'm Cynthia Seitz. That's your hometown traffic update.
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0: So which national flag has the most colors in it? We're going to find out with five random facts at 7:20 on Hometown Mornings. But first, hometown weather. We've got that heat advisory hanging on until 10 o'clock tonight. Otherwise, sunny and breezy and then clear tonight. 98 in Danville, 101 in Livermore, and 106 in Tracy. Currently 73 outside our studios in P-Town.
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0: facts. Athletes in ancient Greek Olympics competed while completely naked. It was a tribute to the Greek god Zeus. They wanted to show Zeus their physical power and muscular physique.
3: Good for you, Zeus.
0: Bruce Willis turned down the role of Sam in the movie Ghost because he didn't understand how it would work with the main character being dead for most of the movie. And the role went to Patrick Swayze. Yeah, I know what you're thinking. 9 years later, Bruce starred in The Sixth Sense. Apparently, it took him 9 years to capture, you know, that. I'm so glad he starred in that film. It was so good. And I'm glad Patrick was in Ghost. I regret nothing. I don't know if Bruce does, but I don't. While people are struck, when people are struck by lightning, the mark that appears on them afterwards looks like a detailed silhouette of a fern tree. This occurs because the capillaries beneath their skin rupture from the shock of the electrical discharge. In most cases, the marks are not permanent and can even disappear within days. Salvador Dali had a neat trick for getting out of paying for drinks and meals for large groups of friends. He'd offer to pay by check. And then he'd do drawings on the backs of them, making them works of art unlikely to be cashed. Oh, you tricky little devil, Dolly. You tricky little man. And what flag has the most colors in it? The flag of Belize with 19 colors.
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12: Since 1967.
13: Good morning. Pleasanton to Sunol, southbound 680. There are now a couple of crashes in the clearing stages, one at Koopman and the other right near Andrade. That all has traffic stop and go from Sunol Boulevard in Pleasanton. And Sunol westbound 84, Vallecetus Road's got stop and go from the power plant till you get to 680. South Tracy westbound 580 is slowing in stretches from Highway 132 to Patterson Pass. Tracy westbound 205, stop and go from Grant Line to the 580 connector. And there's some stop and go in Altamont Pass as well, westbound 580 to get to North Flynn. Brentwood to Livermore southbound on Vasco, we've got slowing from Highway 4 till you get to Camino Diablo, and it's stop and go before you get to Los Vaqueros. That stays that way till you get to Dalton. I'm Cynthia Seats, and that's your hometown traffic update.
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0: Here's your question. Soft drinks and beer are the two top things men break a diet with. What's the third? It's not pizza. Not pizza, but men love to break a diet with this. 925-447-1017 is the number to call. 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It's the Burning Up All Over Again tour. Tickets are on sale now, but why not win them? 925-447-1017. 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

0: of morning to you, kind sir. How is life in Castro Valley, Sir Patrick?
1: Not too bad for Friday Junior.
0: Awesome. We are so ready for the weekend. Gotta love a short work week. Thank you, Labor Day. Okay, let's see if we get you Jonas Brothers tickets. Soft drinks and beer are the two top things that men break a diet with. What's the third? Your clue is not pizza. What else could it be?
1: So is beer, is the liquor included with beer?
0: Yes.
1: Okay. Ice cream, desserts.
0: It is a dessert. Technically, the judges want me to give you one more chance since you said a dessert. Name a specific type of dessert to continue your role here on Mel's Morning Mindbender.
1: Chocolate.
0: Yes! Congratulations. Sorry, Lawrence in Livermore, Daniel in Pleasanton, Mary and Tracy, and whoever those two other people are that are calling right now. Patrick gets these tickets to the Jonas Brothers. They're at Chase Center in the city on Saturday, November 21st. Congratulations.
1: You're the best, Mel.
0: No, you are. Thanks, Patrick.
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1: Our go anywhere getaway is here. First, hometown weather. A heat advisory in effect until 10 o'clock tonight. Sunny and breezy otherwise, then clear tonight. 98 in Danville, 101 in Livermore, and 106 in Tracy. 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So meet me back here at 8:10 for the first Word That Wins of the day.
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2: Hometown traffic update.
3: Good morning. We've got that stop and go traffic in Tracy, westbound 205 from 11th Street to the 580 connector. South Tracy traffic slowing in stretches westbound 580 between Highway 132 and Patterson Pass, and then slow as it makes its way onto 580 right there at the 205 connector, staying slow till you get to North Flynn. Coming into Livermore southbound on Vasco, plenty of stop and go that starts right about a mile before you get to Los Vaqueros and continues to Dalton. Pleasanton into the Sunol Great, southbound 680 traffic still stop and go between Sunol Boulevard and Andrade. A couple of crashes in that stretch have since been cleaned, but the stop and go traffic, and there's plenty of stop and go Livermore into Sunol westbound on 84 Vallecetus Road before you get to the GE plant all the way to 680. I'm Cynthia Seats, and that's your hometown traffic update.
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0: It is 8:10 exactly. 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All the info at KKIQ.com. Hometown weather, a heat advisory in effect until 10 p.m. tonight. Otherwise, sunny and breezy today, then clear tonight. High of 98 in Danville, 101 in Livermore, and 106 in Tracy. Currently, 79.
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6: Whether you're on the lake.
7: Good morning. There's still some stop and go in Tracy, westbound 205 from the 11th Street on-ramp to the 580 connector. Then traffic just really slow through Altamont Pass, westbound 580 between 205 and North Flint. Coming into Livermore, southbound on Vasco, it's stop and go from Los Vaqueros to Dalton, and from that point, slow to 580. Pleasanton to the Sunol Grade, southbound 680's got stop and go between Sunol Boulevard and Andrade. Also Livermore to Sunol, westbound 84, that's stop and go well before the Vallecetus Nuclear Center to 680. 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
1: Ranjani DaCosta from Tri-Valley Haven, welcome back to the show, my friend. How are you?
2: I'm good, Mel. It's always good to be back in. Hope you had a good summer.
1: 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But first, let's remind our listeners what your mission is at Tri-Valley Haven.
2: So Tri-Valley Haven, our mission is to create homes safe from abuse and ultimately build a world without violence. 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We've got an emergency shelter, a 24-hour crisis line, counseling, legal advocacy, homeless services, and our client choice food pantry. 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
1: Thank you so much for all you do. And one of the ways you raise funds is with your annual Pace for Peace. Tell us all about this year's Pace.
2: Yes. So Pace for Peace is our annual 5K, 10K walk run. And this year, it's our 29th annual event.
1: Wow.
2: It is on Saturday, October 3rd. And it's a wonderful way to bring a community get together. October is Domestic Violence Awareness Month. So Pace for Peace helps us start the month by raising awareness, standing with survivors, and reminding people that help is always available. This event is for everyone. We've got serious runners who join us, families, groups of friends who simply want to walk and support a great cause. Both the 5K and 10K are time races, and every participant receives a t-shirt, and which features artwork designed by local students, as well as a finisher medal. We also have a 500 meters kid dash for our younger participants. It is stroller friendly and a pet friendly course. So usually we have about 300 participants sign up, so it's a great sense of community and energy on the morning of the race.
1: It is such a great event, and thank you for having me back as your MC once again this year. I have such a great time at the Pace for Peace. Where do we go to get signed up with a team or as an individual or just you and your dog, whatever? 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
2: So we welcome sponsorship from local businesses. 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So go to trivalleyhaven.org. It's right there on our website.
1: Excellent. 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Ranjani, thank you so much. I look forward to seeing you and everybody out at the 29th annual Pace for Peace benefiting Tri-Valley Haven.
2: Thanks, Mel. Looking forward to seeing you.
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6: Hometown traffic update.
7: Good morning. In Tracy, westbound 205, still stop and go from the 11th Street on-ramp to the 580 connector. Altamont Pass, westbound 580's got stop and go between 205 and Grantline, then heavy and sluggish till you get to North Flynn. Once you get into Livermore, westbound 580, the traffic is slowing in stretches between Vasco Road and the 580-680 Dublin Interchange. Also, there's stop and go coming into Livermore southbound on Vasco between Los Vaqueros and 580. Pleasanton to the Sunol Grade, southbound 680's got stop-and-go stretches between Sunol Boulevard and Andrade. From that point, it's slow as you make your way down into Fremont 238. And Sunol westbound 84, that's stop-and-go between the GE plant and 680. I'm Cynthia Seitz, and that's your hometown traffic update.
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0: Are you making these common mistakes when you brush your teeth? Dentists are all about giving us advice. And hey, your teeth are important. You should definitely take care of them. So according to dentists, here's a list of the most common mistakes that we make when you brush your teeth. Not brushing for a full 2 minutes. You got to do 30 seconds for all four quadrants. Forgetting to brush your teeth before bed. At night, we make less saliva, which helps neutralize acid. So nighttime brushing is extra important. Plus, I always feel gross if I put in my night guard without brushing my teeth. Rinsing after brushing. The toothpaste keeps working until you rinse it out. 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But hey, whatever. They didn't mention mouthwash. 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Forgetting to clean your tongue is another common mistake that is made. 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

0: 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Hometown weather, that heat advisory in effect until 10 p.m. 98 in Danville, 101 in Livermore, and 106 in Tracy. Currently 79. Cynthia Seats with a final check on hometown traffic next.
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7: Good morning. Traffic eased up quite a bit now. If you're in Tracy, westbound 580, you've got a nice drive from 132 to the 205 merge. Tracy westbound 205 has some stop and go between 11th Street and the 580 connector. Then there's slow traffic throughout to Mott Pass. Westbound 580 between 205 and North Flynn. Coming into Livermore, southbound on Vasco, there's some slowing that's happening between Los Vaqueros and 580. And Livermore westbound 580 has slowing between Isabel Avenue, Highway 84, and the 580-680 Dublin interchange. Pleasanton to the Sunol Grade, southbound 680 traffic slows down at Sunol Boulevard. There's some stop and go in there between Koopman and Andrade. After that, traffic staying slow till you get to 238 in Fremont. Also, Sunol westbound 84, that's still stop and go between the power plant and 680. I'm Cynthia Seats, and that's your hometown traffic update.
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coming up this hour, we're going to play Lady Gaga and Bruno Mars. Katy Perry and Billy Idol will take us back to the 80s. Have you met this week's fluffy furry friend, Pounce a Lot? An adorable cat, 4 months old, female, medium, and black, and spayed. 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

0: Lady Gaga, Bruno Mars on KKIQ, your at-work station. Beyonce, David Bowie, and Madonna and Sabrina Carpenter are coming up. Hometown weather, a heat advisory in effect until 10 p.m. tonight. 98 in Danville, 101 in Livermore, and 106 in Tracy. Currently 83. Katy Perry coming up next. 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
1: Madonna and Sabrina, Confessions on the Dance Floor Part 2, Madonna's new album, Bring Your Love on KKIQ. That does it for me, Mel McKay. Coming up, we'll play Sammy Sonic, Christina Aguilera, and Taylor Swift. Steve Fox takes over next, and he'll have another word that wins with KKIQ's Go Anywhere Getaway, brought to you by Danville Music. 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I will meet you back here tomorrow on Hometown Mornings. Derek Zembrak, the box officer, is back. We're going to review the new movie, The Uprising. I'll see you tomorrow.
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1: It is the 10 a.m. stretch and it's brought to you by Barron's Jewelers and Mancini Sleep World. And good morning. I'm Steve Fox. Eddie Grant here for you now on KKIQ.

And there he is, Eddie Grant, getting you going on the 10 a.m. stretch, which is brought to you by Barron's Jewelers and Mancini Sleep World. Got the next one coming up for you at 2 to stretch. In the meantime, it is Christina Aguilera on KKIQ.

0: we're finally cooling down. We're into the 90s for today. KKIQ weather for your hometown. Yeah, the heat is gone. And those thunderstorms that we had yesterday, well, if you happen to see one or experience one, they're gone. So everything looks good. And temperatures today, like I said, in the 90s. So we're going to be cooling down into the 80s as we head into the weekend.
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0: 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We already know what car seat belts are all about, but why do we have a lap belt on an airplane? Well, to prevent from turbulence enough to cause rapid vertical drops. And lap belts are sufficient to restrain your body in the event of up and down movement. And you know what the shoulder belt does as far as a car is concerned. So that is the reason why. And a lot of people have been asking that question on Google.
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Olivia Rodrigo, Joan Jett, even some Lucas Graham will be coming up for you here on 101.7 KKIQ. I'm Steve Fox with No Doubt here.

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0: It's finally cooling down as the temperatures are going to only be in the 90s for today. Only. It's still warm out there, but not 100 degrees like it was yesterday. KKIQ weather for your hometown. We're looking at about 92 degrees and down into the 50s for tonight. And cooling down as we head toward the weekend. At about 80 degrees.
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0: You know, if you're a big Stevie Wonder fan, did you hear that he announced a 2026 50th anniversary tour? He's still around and he's still doing just fine in his mid-70s right now. And the tour will celebrate the 50th anniversary of his iconic album, Songs in the Key of Life, with performances kicking off in October in England before later concluding in the Los Angeles area in December. Now, if you are a huge fan and you want to go get those tickets, he's not coming anywhere here in the Bay Area, but he will be in L.A., so get those tickets now.
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Well, the next Go Anywhere Getaway Word of the Day will be coming up at 12:10 in just a little bit here, so get set to win on that. Bruno Mars, Jason Mraz, Mumford & Sons are all coming up for you, too.

0: It's time for the next word that wins in the Go Anywhere Getaway here at 101.7 KKIQ. And when I say anywhere, that means to any major U.S. city. You pick. Anyway, the word that wins for today right now at 1210 is CAR, C-A-R. Enter that right now at 844-833-8221. And hopefully you will go ahead and win a trip to any major U.S. city that you pick. And you'll get airfare, luxury hotel, accommodation for two. And that's going to be a great time for you. So 844-833-8221. The word is CAR. And it's all brought to you by Danville Music and 101.7 KKIQ. 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A little bit cooler today with temperatures in the 90s.
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Hopefully you're enjoying the afternoon so far. I'm Steve Fox, just kind of keeping you company all the way through with One Direction coming up for you this hour, as well as Madonna. Shakira, yeah, she'll be coming your way. And Depeche Mode is here for you now on 101.7 KKIQ.

0: Slowly but surely, we're getting away from the heat. KKIQ weather for your hometown. We are looking at temperatures in the 90s for today. We're going to be down into the lower 80s by the time Saturday rolls around. So we're on the downhill slide as we head towards the weekend.
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0: Justin Bieber, and I'm Steve Fox. I'll catch you back here tomorrow. We'll do it all over again. And in the meantime, Mark Acton's coming in next, and the 2 o'clock stretch is also coming up for you, too, right here on 101.7 KKIQ.
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0: My favorite artist of 2026, I keep saying it, that's Olivia Dean, Man I Need, on your hometown station, 101.7 KKIQ. I'm Mark Acton, and we are looking at your hometown weather. Another hot day today, triple digits in most places. We are going to get some relief tomorrow. Might drop down by as much as like 18, 20 degrees, and then Saturday, Sunday, it's definitely going to mellow out with temperatures in the upper 70s.
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If you enjoyed the Michael Jackson movie, they're coming out with a part two. It's going to take place from when part one ended in 1988 all the way up until when he passed away in 2009. Not sure when that's going to come out. They're saying maybe late 2027. Fingers crossed.

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0: Go Anywhere Getaway. That's right. You deserve a vacation, and we, along with Danville Music, want to send you on it, okay? Any place you want to go in the United States, any major city, all you got to do, listen for the words that win, weekdays at 8, 10, 12, 10, and your next one's coming up in a few hours at 5, 10. 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

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We have a great hour of music to help this next hour fly on by, getting you out of the office so that you will be home in time for kickoff for your 49ers. This is the Blues Traveler. Miley Cyrus is next. Tony Basil and Prince are all on the way this hour on 101.7 KKIQ.

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0: The heat advisory is still in effect till 10 o'clock tonight. It is hot, hot, hot. We are looking at your hometown weather. We are going to get some relief by as much as 20 degrees tomorrow. And then Saturday, Sunday, it's going to feel perfect. It's going to be nice and mild, temperatures in the mid to upper 70s.
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10: Hometown traffic update.
11: Kicking off the Thursday afternoon drive. A bit of commute traffic. Eastbound 580 currently moving slow between Castro Valley and Dublin. Those brake lights between Eden Canyon Road and about Fallon Road. Not currently seeing any accidents to report. Eastbound 580, just some hang around commute traffic as we continue through the drive. Looking okay, working your way into Livermore. Slowing down eastbound 580 between Vasco Road and Grantline Road. Some slow moving traffic over the Altamont Pass. More of your typical brake lights this afternoon. No accidents are currently being reported. Eastbound 205 slowing.

0: Orlando between Tracy Boulevard and Interstate 5. Northbound 680, slow traffic and stretches out of Fremont. Over the Sunol grade, freeing up around the Highway 84 split. Going to see some additional traffic through Danville into Walnut Creek. Just a lot of commute slowing as we continue through the Thursday drive. That's your hometown traffic. I'm Lyle Glass.
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I'm Mark Acton on your hometown station, 101.7 KKIQ. Now a song that I thought was all about Disneyland when I was a kid. It's Mickey.

0: Good afternoon. Eastbound 580, just going to see some hang-around commute traffic moving slow between Castro Valley and Dublin. Fresh air around Fallon Road, slowing back down at a Livermore at 1st Street. You're going to see sluggish traffic eastbound 580 between 1st Street and Grant Line Road. Moving slow over the Altamont Pass, but no active accidents to report for the Thursday drive. Westbound 580 moving pretty smooth. Eastbound 205, some slowing out of Tracy before Interstate 5. Northbound 680, slow and go through Fremont over the Sunol Grade. Freeing up around Highway 84. Slowing back down in Pleasanton between Bernal Avenue and Stone Ridge Drive. You're also going to see your typical brake lights through Danville into Walnut Creek. A lot of your usual commute traffic for the Thursday drive. No active accidents are being reported this afternoon. That's your hometown traffic. I'm Lyle Glass.
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101.7 KKIQ, your hometown station, and it's looking like people are very excited for Avengers Doomsday. It's already made $50 million in pre-sale ticket orders. That's crazy. And that's just the domestic box office. That's just here in the United States. That movie doesn't come out until December 18th. More than 3 months away. $50 million already. I actually can't wait to see it, but I haven't bought tickets yet.

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14: Traffic update.
15: Good afternoon. A lot of commute traffic for the Thursday drive. Slow in stretches eastbound 580 between Castro Valley and Dublin. Freeing up around Fallon Road. You'll slow back down as you continue through Livermore. Brake lights between North Livermore Avenue and Grant Line Road. Working your way over the Altamont Pass this afternoon. Just some steady commute traffic eastbound 580. No accidents are currently being reported. Eastbound 205, some heavier traffic out of Tracy. Moving slow between MacArthur Drive and Interstate 5. I'm seeing reports of an accident northbound 5 around Mossdale Road just past the 205 connector. That's causing some pretty heavy backup right now on northbound 5 and contributing to extra brake lights eastbound 205 out of Tracy. Northbound 680 slow and stretches out of Fremont over the Sunol grade. Freeing up around Highway 84, you are going to see some slowing in Pleasanton between Sunol Boulevard and Stone Ridge Drive, and some brake lights through Danville into Walnut Creek. Your typical commute traffic hanging around. No active accidents this afternoon. That's your hometown traffic. I'm Lyle Glass.
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Avril Lavigne's on right now. Teddy Swims is next. Carrie Underwood and Taylor Swift are on the way.

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0: Another hot day today, not as hot as yesterday, and tomorrow we are going to get some relief, dropping down to the low to mid 80s in Pleasanton. Saturday, Sunday, same thing, dropping down even more, maybe some low 80s, but mostly upper 70s. It's going to be nice, and Lyle Glass is here to look at your traffic. I hope that's nice as well, especially if you're trying to get home, cook something before the Niners kick off. He's here in a few minutes on 101.7 KKIQ.
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13: Hometown traffic update.
14: Good afternoon. Still going to see your usual pockets of slowing. Eastbound 580, some brake lights out of Castro Valley into Dublin. That's currently moving slow up until about Fallon Road. You'll slow right back down as you continue through Livermore, eastbound 580. Sluggish traffic between Isabel Avenue and Grant Line Road. Seeing steady brake lights through Livermore over the Altamont Pass. No additional accidents are being reported as we continue through the Thursday drive. Just some steady commute traffic as we work our way through the drive this afternoon. Westbound 580 moving pretty smooth right now. Eastbound 205. Stop and go traffic from Tracy Boulevard until Interstate 5. Seeing heavier brake lights this afternoon. Had a recent accident northbound 5 around Mossdale Road. Lanes have just reopened from that, so seeing the traffic improving as we continue through the Thursday drive. Northbound 680, slow and go out of Fremont over the Sunol grade. A breath of fresh air around Highway 84. Some more slow traffic in Pleasanton between Sunol Boulevard and Stone Ridge Drive. Just some of your usual commute traffic. No accidents to report. That's your hometown traffic. I'm Lyle Glass.
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1017 KKIQ. I'm Mark Acton. If my voice does sound a little funny, I took a softball to the mouth at my dad's softball league a couple nights ago. My lips are four times the regular size. I'm still making it through, though. If you want to see how ridiculous I look, you can check out my video on Instagram right now. I'm at Mark Acton. It's ugly. It's not pretty. 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I've been icing it and, you know, doing the salt water rinse, but it's still super swollen. I appreciate your sympathy. Thank you.

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1: Good afternoon. Eastbound 580, slow in stretches out of Castro Valley into Dublin. Free and up around Santa Rita Road. Sluggish traffic through Livermore over the Altamont Pass. Those brake lights hanging steady between Isabel Avenue and Grantline Road. Some additional traffic continuing into Tracy. Eastbound 580 between Patterson Pass Road and Corral Hollow Road. Sluggish commute traffic as we continue this afternoon. No accidents are currently being reported for any of those chunks of slowing. Going to see some heavier traffic eastbound 205 out of Tracy this afternoon. Stop and go between Tracy Boulevard and Interstate 5. Had a recent accident northbound 5 just past that 205 connector that caused some heavier traffic. I have reports of a new accident now eastbound 205 just before the Interstate 5 connector. Reports of a semi truck in the center divide that's going to be causing a bit of extra traffic out of Tracy this afternoon. Northbound 680, slow and go, working your way out of Fremont over the Sunol grade. A breath of fresh air right around the Highway 84 split, slowing down in Pleasanton between Sunol Boulevard and Stone Ridge Drive. More commute traffic rolling through the Thursday drive. No accidents are being reported right now. That's your hometown traffic. I'm Lyle Glass.
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1: I'm Mark Acton. 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

0: 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Are we all getting the foldable iPhone? I don't see the allure. $2,000 for it. I'm good. I don't need a foldable iPhone. If anything, I'd like the phones to get a little bit smaller. I remember back in the day, that's what we were looking for. Just a little tiny phone you can put in your front pocket. I'm all about that. That's all I need now that I'm getting older. I don't need a $2,000 iPad in my pocket.
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That's why Mancini, Sleep World, and the Ticket to Dream Foundation have teamed up to hold a new coat drive for foster kids of all ages. 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
4: Hometown traffic update.
5: Good afternoon. Some of your typical brake lights hanging around as we continue through the Thursday drive. Seeing some heavier traffic eastbound 205 through Tracy this afternoon. Had a recent accident northbound 5 just past the 205 connector that was causing some heavier traffic. That's cleared up this afternoon. I have an additional incident eastbound 205 just before Interstate 5. Reports of a semi truck in the center divide from that incident. Not blocking lanes, but contributing to some heavier traffic. Working our way through the drive. I also have reports of an incident eastbound 205 at MacArthur Drive with a vehicle causing some issues in the right-hand lane. So heavy traffic right now eastbound 205 through Tracy. Currently seeing those brake lights starting around Byron Road. Hanging with you until Interstate 5. Eastbound 580, going to be slow traffic in stretches before that. Slow and go between Castro Valley and Dublin. Some fresh air into Livermore, but slowing right back down between North Livermore Avenue and Grant Line Road. Also moving slow eastbound 580 in Tracy between Patterson Pass Road and Corral Hollow Road. A lot of your usual commute traffic there. Eastbound 580, no active accidents this afternoon. Westbound 580 moving pretty smooth. There's a little bit of slow traffic in Dublin at the 680 connector. Northbound 680, slow in stretches out of Fremont over the Sinole Grade. A breath of fresh air at Highway 84, but slowing back down in Pleasanton between Sinole Boulevard and Stone Ridge Drive. Also going to move slow through Danville into Walnut Creek. Your typical pockets of brake lights rolling through the drive. That's your hometown traffic. I'm Lyle Glass.
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